0: This message is being broadcast by the Department of Defense of the Republic. At 2 a.m. Eastern Standard Time, multiple unidentified objects were confirmed to have entered Earth's atmosphere. It is speculated that these objects are of extraterrestrial origin.
1: Do you like jazz?

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0: L'invité.
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6: Avant House of Protection, vous aviez déjà une carrière bien établie avec Fever 333. Qu'est-ce que ce nouveau projet vous permet d'exprimer que vous ne pouviez pas forcément faire auparavant? Before House of Protection, you already had an established career with Fever 333. What does this new project allow you to express that you couldn't necessarily do before?
7: How much time you got?
6: Whatever you want.
7: I just think sonically, musically, it's like we have different, completely different influences that we like and that we come up with and that we actively listen to that aren't in that band. Okay. You know, so with house, it's a completely different sonic feel. It's a direct result of the things that we come up with, listen to, and that we share as far as the things that we are influenced by. But there's other stuff too. I'll let you do that, and then Eric's got a hold on.
6: Thank you. Bah, musicalement, c'est complètement différent parce qu'ils ont des influences qu'ils n'avaient pas forcément avant et qu'ils pouvaient pas exprimer dans le Fever 333. 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Eric.
8: I also think that the intention of the projects is very different. And as we started to disconnect with what was going on there, it was really easy for us to realign and say, what do we want? And like within no time at all, like the first day we went to write a song, we wrote It's Supposed to Hurt, and we were like, that's it. That's what we want. So I don't know. It just seems like it feels more like who we are right now. And it's a lot. Honestly, it's a lot more effortless for us. And okay. I think when you're on stage, that's what you want most of all.
6: Bah, l'intention est complètement différente lorsqu'ils sont partis du groupe et puis qu'ils se sont

set yourself free. 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But most of all, it can make you spread your wings and fly.

Black Hand Entertainment, Rockefeller Records, in association with the streets, the Black Gangster, in conjunction with everything official.

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5: Maintenant, la suite.
6: Avant House of Protection, vous aviez déjà une carrière bien établie avec Fever 333. Qu'est-ce que ce nouveau projet vous permet d'exprimer que vous ne pouviez pas forcément faire auparavant? Before House of Protection, you already had an established career with the Fever 333. What does this new project allow you to express that you couldn't necessarily do before?
7: How much time you got?
6: Whatever you want. Whatever you want.
7: I mean, I just think, like, just sonically, musically, it's like we have different, completely different influences that we like and that we come up with and that we actively listen to that aren't in that band. Okay. You know, so with house, it's a completely different sonic feel. It's a direct result of the things that we come up with, listen to, and that we share as far as the things that we are influenced by. But there's other stuff too. I'll let you do that, and then Eric's got a hold of it.
6: Thank you. Bah, musicalement, c'est complètement différent parce qu'ils ont des influences qu'ils n'avaient pas forcément avant et qu'ils pouvaient pas exprimer dans le Fever 333. 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Eric.
8: I also think that the intention of the projects is very different. And as we started to disconnect with what was going on there, it was really easy for us to realign and say, what do we want? And like within no time at all, like the first day we went to write a song, we wrote It's Supposed to Hurt, and we were like, that's it. That's what we want. So I don't know. It just seems like it feels more like...

0: monter vous-même, ce serait qui? If you had to name one band or one artist that perfectly represents the DNA of House of Protection, the one you wish you had invented yourself, who would it be? That's a trick question. It's a hard one, right?
1: It's hard because House is
0: House.
1: It's just, you know what I mean?
0: Like, it's you.
1: It's such a blend of so many different, not just influences, but like who we are as individual musicians. It's just like, it's so much. But that said,
0: but that's the answer I wanted to hear.
1: Is that the one? Okay, yeah. I mean, it's just,
0: but you can still find one. Find one.
1: Yeah, because you know we talked about. I mean, you said Prodigy. Like, you know, we like Bloc Party. There's other bands that like for sure influenced this project. But I think like I don't know that there is a band that like holds a lot of DNA that House has. Just because like it's like we're the result as individuals of our musical careers, which is unique to both of us, and then put us together makes it even more
0: unique.
1: Yeah. And then like, you know, what House is, and then the music, it's pretty different. I'm not saying we're reinventing the wheel here, but I think
0: But you are you.
1: Yeah. So, yeah. We're doing a new thing.
0: Yeah.
1: Yeah.
0: Donc évidemment c'était une question un peu tricky. 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Your music feels designed to create an immediate physical reaction. When you're writing songs, what comes first? Emotion, energy or the impact on the audience?
2: Talk to them.
3: That's a really good question. I feel like energy is always first. Mm. It's like there are times where we definitely talk about the impact on the audience because we are such fans of music and we've been to hundreds of shows ourselves and we know what we want to feel. Mm-hmm. And it is so important to get the room to feel together. So that is a conscious thought, but energy is everything. And I would say quickly after that, visuals come up. It's like what is this really making me feel if I close my eyes? And I think for us, it's cool because when we agree on that, it sort of dictates where the song goes for the rest of it. So it's all kind of made up at the very beginning. We figure it out very early in the process.
0: Donc au début du process, ils pensent. 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Music is listened to more than ever, but artists often earn less or nothing from streaming. Does that change your view of profession and the fact that the stage has become just as important as the songs?
3: I think in some ways it's a relief. I think we got into this assuming that the stage would be where we wanted to spend most of our time. Mm. So obviously we hope that people connect with the music and it does what it does on that end. But ultimately, if the stage ends up being as important as ever, then that, I mean, as anything else, that's more fun for us, that's better for us. I mean, that's why we started.
0: Pour eux, ils sont plutôt contents puisqu'ils aiment effectivement la scène. Donc, si la scène devient plus importante que les disques, eh ben, c'est toujours ça de mieux pour eux. What you thinking on that?
1: I agree. I think, you know, I mean, it's the music industry is sort of it's shifting and changing so
0: quickly
1: and so much. I mean, you know, most artists don't get paid from streaming, and it's interesting because like some artists can blow up and it's cool, like their streaming numbers are great, but then they have to get on stage at some point.
0: It's a whole different world.
1: Exactly.

0: it's like sometimes some of these artists, they don't, they haven't performed in front of people really, yeah. you know,
1: and they don't know how to do it.
0: Exactly. And, but you know, they, it takes time to figure that out. And I think for us, we're pretty seasoned in that. So it's like, if that means that the stage is the priority for a lot of artists, that's, we've been doing it longer than we haven't been doing it. You know, so it's cool.
1: Alors selon Steve, effectivement, si la scène devient l'un des endroits les plus importants pour les artistes, et ben c'est forcément une bonne chose, parce que aujourd'hui la musique a tellement évolué, elle a tellement changé, elle continue d'échanger tellement rapidement que c'est difficile. 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You've officially existed for only 2 years, but you've already played some of the biggest festivals in the world. If we do this interview again in 2 years, where would you like House of Protection to be?
0: I'm trying to be... Ooh, the song?
1: Shout out to Frank.
0: Shout out to Frank, man. What up, bruh? I want to be, you know what? Honestly, like, I want to be doing what we're doing now. I want to be playing these festivals, but I want to be headlining them.
1: Headliner.
0: I want to be at the top. Yeah. I want to be headlining because I want people to see the evolution of our show.
1: Mm-hmm.
0: You know, and it's like, we have a lot of big ideas for live. And to do them all, we got to be playing late. We got to be
1: true,
0: playing.
1: That's
0: we
1: got, true.
0: We got to be playing
1: that's the, true. At night.
0: At night, at the big better. Stages. We got yeah. some, we have ideas. We've had ideas since the beginning of things we wanted to do. So, like, where I want to be in 2 years, man, I want to be doing this, how we're doing it, but just on the biggest scale possible.
1: Eh ben, dans 2 ans, ils aimeraient se retrouver à continuer à faire de la musique de la même manière et continuer à faire des festivals. Par contre, en tête d'affiche, ce qui veut dire en festival plus tard, quand il fait nuit. 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Because of the visual is way better at night for the visuals and everything.
0: For sure. For
1: during the day when the sun is, it's totally different.
0: It is.
1: It's cool, but it's different.
0: Yeah, yeah.
1: Right.
0: Yeah.
1: Same?
2: Yeah, I mean, you want to create a moment people don't forget, and the more that you can sort of control the ambiance of the presentation, the more you get to affect people in a specific way. Like, I feel like daytime feels like a sporting event.
1: Yeah.
2: Daytime feels like we have like our set, we go as hard as we can, and then hopefully we see you guys in a year. Nighttime, I feel like you get to leave an impression that can last the rest of the year, which is ultimately the goal.
1: Yeah, but it's more party time. It's different.
2: Yeah.
1: Alors effectivement, durant le jour, il dit que c'est plutôt un truc, une représentation physique. On arrive, on donne tout ce qu'on a et on part. Tandis que le soir, on arrive à imposer notre rythme, on arrive à avoir une communion qui est complètement différente parce qu'il fait nuit. 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Donc voilà. Thank you guys for coming. It was a pleasure.
0: Our pleasure.
1: Last question. Après le Hellfest, qu'est-ce qui peut encore vous surprendre dans une salle de 500 personnes? After playing Hellfest, what can still surprise you in a 500 capacity venue like tonight?
0: Dude, it's just so different. It's like it's like the what was it? Bristol we played?
2: Yeah.
0: Tiny venue.
2: Mm.
0: Brighton.
2: Yeah.
0: It was insane. I'm like
1: the energy,
0: dude. The energy. It's like it's because everyone is accessible. It's like I can reach out and just like
1: It's not one big crowd.
0: No,
1: you can feel everybody.
0: There's no barricade. Like it's just a completely different vibe. It's like I love big shows, but the small shows, it's like
2: you can see their faces.
0: Yeah.
2: It's a big difference.
1: Yeah, it is.
0: Yeah.
1: Alors effectivement, ben, les grandes salles et les grands festivals, c'est super, mais c'est une énorme foule qui ne fait qu'un, tandis que dans les petites salles de 500 personnes, comme ils ont été à Brighton d'ailleurs, ben, l'énergie est complètement différente, et puis tu peux sentir chaque personne individuellement, tu peux voir chaque personne individuellement, et c'est ce qui change. Thank you guys for coming. We wish you a good concert tonight.
0: Thank you.
2: Thank you.
0: Are you coming?
1: I'm not. I can't. I can't. I have to record a video. I'm sorry.
0: What do you mean?
1: Yeah, I'm sorry. I would love to, but I can't. I'm sorry.
2: Next time.
1: But I will come next time for sure.
0: Okay, cool.
1: Word.
0: I got you.
1: Thank you. If you know what you desire, hit him once.